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for my blood. Oh, Brian, where my belly at? I'm for my blood, too. I woke up this morning, I wondered, what in the world am I?

My father says I'm chosen. My mother says I'm not. I listen to their story of the gypsies and the Jews. It was good.